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To Bon Jovi. Radio. This is

Hi, Simon here. Just reminding you, I'll be with you every Monday morning from 6 till 8 to help you start the day. I know, just when you thought Monday mornings couldn't be

0: any worse. I'm here to lighten them up. We will play you a de-stressing tune every Monday to help you start the day in a better way. That's Hastings Rock with me, Simon Vanessa, 6 till 8 every Monday morning. Speak to you then. Ta-ra.
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1: Greetings, Nick here. This coming Monday, I'll be presenting the Monday Night Rock Show at 7 o'clock. I'll be playing the top five in the current rock singles chart. I'll have the two long songs and your requests. That's this coming Monday at 7 p.m. with me, Nick Thomas.

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0: Groovy.
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Good morning. Here we are online on DAB and on your smart speaker. This is Hastings Rock. It's Friday breakfast with Andy for a couple of hours between now and nine. Kicking us off this morning, Bon Jovi and Bad Medicine. Well, you are the lucky ones who saw them live this week. They played their final gig at Wembley on Wednesday. Apparently on Sunday, there was a few problems with one of the massive speakers, which was crackling throughout, which was really annoying for people. Were you there on Sunday? I'd like to

0: Hippie Sunshine, that's Kasabian from the album Act 3, which is heading towards number one on the album chart today. So coming up later on the show, we'll be looking ahead to stuff which is happening this weekend, including the Hastings Seafood, Wine and Music Festival, which is on at the Stade. And also I'll be joined on the show a little bit later by Kevin Hilton, who's been talking to Emma Law of Mosaic Malarkey about our exhibition, which is taking place this week. It's all part of Coastal Currents. So if you want to get in contact with the show this morning, you know how to do it. You can drop me a text, 07441120877. dj@hastingsrock.co.uk is the email, or just comment on the Facebook thread, which is up and running as well. A little later, we'll check out the musical birthdays for today. But yesterday, there was a very significant birthday, because Dom Powell from Slade, the drummer, celebrated his 80th birthday yesterday. Let's play you this.
1: Your head down. Once everybody get up off the seat, clap your hands, clap your hands.

Ah, oh, can't beat a bit of Slade, can you? Get down and get with it here on Hastings Rock. And Don Powell from the band celebrated his 80th birthday yesterday. Hastings United, they lost their first league game of the season last Saturday, 3-2 at Hawley. Tomorrow, they're at home. They're in cup action against the Bognor Regis Town. That's in the FA Trophy. Kickoff at the Pilot Field is at 3 o'clock tomorrow afternoon. So support the Utes if you're heading along there tomorrow. Let's hope they get through to the next round. It's 13 minutes past 7. Here's Kansas and Point of No Return.

0: Kansas, and that's called Point of No Return. The no is spelled K-N-O-W, but you probably knew that already. It's 16 minutes past 7. It's breakfast with Andy here on Hastings Rock. We'll chat latest on the roads in just a moment. Then we got music from Gary Moore.
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0: Checking the latest on the roads. Driving conditions not too bad first thing this morning. A bit of rain around first thing, so do take it nice and easy, won't you? Ninfield Road in Sidley has some temporary lights just outside Lidl. Dane Road in St Leonard's, that's closed due to a collapse in the road between Brittany Road and Cumberland Gardens. Diversion signposted there. In Bexhill, you've got three-way temporary lights on Birkdale. That's by Collington Lane West, the turning there. Gilsman's Hill, I think it's still closed for those temporary lights controlling traffic at the junction with Hollington Park Road. Temporary lights on Havelock Road for the construction work in the town centre. That continues. And also satellites due to gas main work on Beeching Road in Bexhill. That's for gas main work between Wainwright Road and Terminus Road. And also satellites on Downs Road in Hastings due to electricity work at Abbotsfield Close. Any problems you do encounter this morning, do let us know and we'll pass it on.
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Online on DAB and on your smart speaker. This is Hastings Rock, 7:22. There's Gary Moore and Empty Rooms. I was mentioning that Don Powell had a big birthday yesterday. He was 80. Someone else celebrating an 80th birthday yesterday was Wendy Cattaway in Bags Hill. 80 yesterday. Good morning to you. Another birthday today, someone who's celebrating a birthday 70 years younger than 80 because he's 10 years old today, and that's Catherine's grandson, Leo. Leo Cattaway, happy birthday to you. So now I've given you a mention on the radio. Make sure you're very good for your mum, Chloe, this morning, getting you ready for school. And I know you love a bit of AC. DC. Let's play you this. Heat Seeker for Leo here on Hastings Rock.

AC/DC and Heatseeker here on Hastings Rock, especially for Leo Cattaway, who celebrates his 10th birthday today. And his mum, Chloe, actually sent Catherine a little video of him and his brother, Ron, actually dancing along to that song by AC/DC, which is absolutely fantastic. Let's play some new music now here on Hastings Rock. This is new from Kings of Leon, comes out today. It's called My Whole World. It's taken from their forthcoming album called Oh My Beloved. And it's quite mellow for Kings of Leon. Have a listen, see what you think.

0: Don't know if anyone was expecting a new single from Kings of Leon, but it dropped this morning. That's out now. It's called My Whole World, and it's taken from their forthcoming album, which is called Oh My Beloved. On the way next, we got music from Kiss.
1: Hastings Rock, weather.
0: Well, it's been pretty damp so far this morning, but my weather forecast says differently. And looking up at the sky, there's some blue up there. So I think my weather forecast is okay to go. It's going to be mostly dry and fine. Some good spells of sunshine across the day. A high of 22 Celsius, 74 degrees Fahrenheit. Tomorrow, it's going to be mainly dry during the day. Sunny spells followed by the chance of rain in the evening. On Sunday, a cloudy start. Some isolated showers and lighter winds with a few bright spells. Temperatures a little above average for the time of year.
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Good morning. Hope we find you well. It's Friday Breakfast with Andy here on Hastings Rock. There's Kiss, and that's a love gun. A few people to say hi to this morning. Hi to Stephen Gates. Good pacing at the Battle 10K last week, by the way, Stephen. 45 minutes, spot on. I'd have been with you. 10 years ago, I'd have been there, but I couldn't keep up with the 50-minute pacer this time around. Morning to Dan Hack, also Mark Rodriguez and Karen Sweeman-Hicks, who's listening in Worthing this morning. Hi to Nigel Polly. Morning to you. Els Wilcox, who's listening in a sunny Brighton this morning. See, the sunshine is obviously making its way over here because it's turning bright over here now as well. She says, hopefully being transferred back to Hastings soon. She'll be having her porridge and prunes this morning. Still in hospital, so get well soon, won't you? It's also morning to Big Al, who's posted a couple of gigs which are coming up in Hastings at the Black Box, because I played Bon Jovi earlier, and he says the tribute act next June is probably going to be more in his price range. And of course, I played Slade earlier for Don Powell's 80th birthday, and we have the female tribute band Sladey. They're going to be at the Black Box on a Sunday, the 20th of December. Might try and get along to that. That sounds like it's going to be a lot of fun. Right, this is Pat Benatar here on Hastings Rock, and this is called Shadows of the Night.

Pat Benatar, Shadows of the Night here on Hastings Rock. Morning to David and Vera. Thanks very much for your thanks. They say, hope you're well. A bit damp so far, but they did send this like about half an hour ago, but we've finally got around to reading it out. Thanks for your text. They say they're looking forward to the Hastings Seafood Wine and Music Festival, which is taking place this weekend. And we'll run through some of the acts who are going to be performing down there a little bit later on the show. Iron Maiden's American Tour continues tonight. They're in Bristow with Megadeth supporting. Then tomorrow they move on to Charlotte. A little closer to home next Tuesday, if you fancy a gig in Brighton at the Corn Exchange, the Jayhawks are going to be performing. And here's their current single here on Hastings Rock. And this is a track called Kingston Girl.

0: do like that. Jayhawks and their new song, Kingston Girl. And they're live in Brighton at the Corn Exchange next Tuesday, if you fancy popping over there to see them. 17 minutes to 8, Friday Breakfast with Andy. Got to say a huge thank you to you. If you've liked our Facebook page, we've now got over 4,000 followers on Facebook. So if you haven't done so as yet, just like the Facebook page and you'll be getting information on your feed about everything that Hastings Rock is doing. On the way next, we've got music from Simple Minds.
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Good morning. Hope we find you well. Thanks for starting your day with us. This is Hastings Rock. It's Friday breakfast with Andy Knight. Simple Minds and Waterfront. They're touring next year, opening at the O2 in London on the 6th of May with support from Gary Newman. There's been a pre-sale last couple of days. General tickets go on sale this morning at 9:30. Also today, you can get tickets for Stevie Wonder's gigs later on this year. Normally, when a band announces gigs, it's, you know, months, maybe over a year in advance. This is literally a couple of months away. Stevie Wonder live at the O2 on the 3rd of November. It's the 50th anniversary of one of the most influential albums of all time, Songs in the Key of Life. He'll be performing the whole album live. Tickets go on sale for that at 10 o'clock this morning. Saw him in Hyde Park in London last year, and it was great. So maybe you fancy a bit of Stevie Wonder later on this year. Let's play some new music now. This is Cage the Elephant. It's out today. It's called Dying in Reverse.

Dying in Reverse. It's new. It's out today from Cage the Elephant here on Hastings Rock. There's various ways you can engage with Hastings Rock, and one of the ways is through our YouTube channel. And the latest video has been uploaded this week. Anya is talking to Peter Nod at the Carlisle last Saturday. She was there at their gig, the band Word of Nod, talking about that. That's on the video on our YouTube channel. Plus, there's loads of other videos you can watch. Just go to the website and click on the YouTube logo, and you can watch that and other videos as well. It's 6 minutes to 8. Here's Aerosmith and The Other Side.

Aerosmith, the other side here on Hastings Rock. You know how it works on a Friday. You wake up with me, you drive home with Rick Triumph. He's here on the drive home between 4 and 6 this afternoon. Then between 7 and 9, the Rock Zone. Ralph Windsor will be here between 7 and 9, including the proggy bit in the middle, his obsession of the week, and the Oh My God, that album is 50 years old. He'll be featuring another tracks from an album which was released back in 1976. I wonder what the album's going to be this week. So you can check that out on the Rock Zone tonight between 7 and 9 with Ralph Windsor. Here's the Steve Miller Band, Take the Money.

0: Steve Miller Band. Take the money and run here on Hastings Rock. Coastal Currents is on at the moment, running right away throughout the month of September. And in the next 15 minutes here on Hastings Rock, we'll catch up with Kevin Hilton, who's been talking to Emma Law about her new exhibit, which is showing this weekend. It's 8 o'clock now.
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Good morning, hope you're okay. It's Friday Breakfast with Andy here on Hastings Rock. There's Oasis and A Roll With It, and their new film, Oasis Don't Look Back in Anger, opened in cinemas on Wednesday, had its big premiere

0: to many, many different kind of community workshops, and groups could use it for meetings. There's a long gallery wall that could be hired by artists to do shows. Right in the middle of town, it's just an incredible opportunity. So I am looking for, I'm building a team. The opportunities are to work with other community groups, open the space up to people who wouldn't normally get to use arts and crafts materials. They can have a go at doing different aspects of art. I'm going to ask people to come in and run workshops, to have a craft hub and a craft sharing space where we share materials. So it's almost like a scrap store. I would like to build it into a scrap store at some point, but we're just kind of getting going, getting our foot in the door and seeing how long we think we're going to have this space for. Our community arts space will move. It's a movable feast, if you like. So even if this space has to be taken by a retailer, which is the deal, by the way, so we're kind of technically squatting nicely. We're nice squatters, making the place nice and bright. But yeah, we'll be moved on to another place if this place stops. So I'm confident. So get in touch. I'd love to hear from people who would like to run arts and crafts. Just come in and see the space over the Coastal Currents exhibition. I'll be open during the pretty much all the way through September, and hoping to open up for some children's workshops for Halloween.
1: And what's specifically will people be able to see during the Coastal Currents, you know, the coming weekend?
0: This is a collective work that I've done. Most of it's my own work, actually. Some of it I did at college doing a degree course I did at the local college, design and maker degree. And some of them are mosaics I've done from the first one I started in 2012. So there's a progression of works that I've done over the years. I've done some strange paintings, which I am going to show. So, yes, it's a collective of all kinds of things. Malarkey. made by myself.
1: So the mosaics and your project Mosaic Malarkey, people may be aware of, and you've already been in the Priory Meadow Shopping Centre at the Haifa studio for the last year or so. Mm. What was the thinking in making it into a broader project and more community based?
0: Well, I've always wanted to run a scrap store, get a scrap store together in this town. Also, a really good art shop would be great. These are things that I think the town really could do with community groups, all sorts. There's so much makey-doey in this town. It would be great to have a scrap store. So that was in the back of my mind for a long time. I was considering that, and the other space was way too small for that, and I didn't really consider it there. It was just going to be a craft hub and an art space. And then I got moved to Shoe Zone, which is vast and has a huge amount of storage upstairs with all the shelving there, and it just seems like, ta-da, here's the scrap store. I think there's quite a lot of community groups that might want to use the storage space upstairs and just leave things there. So there's all kinds of possibilities of things we can do here.
1: And plans for the future, so after Coastal Currents, how do you see it developing end of this year into next year?
0: Well, I do think it's possible for it to develop under its own energy, really, because once people start running workshops and people know that it's here and people gravitate and come to use the space more and more, it could possibly fund itself, because there'll be little charges. It won't be expensive, but there'll be some charges just to keep the ball rolling. So hopefully we won't have to rely completely and utterly on funding. So I'm looking into those kinds of strands. What kind of strands can we do? People can sell their artwork in here for the show and give a 20% to Haifa Studios. So that's the deal, basically. 20% of what happens here goes back to Haifa Studios, who holds the space for me.
1: And with the scrap store, if you could explain what you mean by that, the idea is more recycling or reusing.
0: Yeah, using recycled materials to make art, create art with, basically, and saving things from going to landfill. Would be lovely if we have the space for a long time, we could then start to collect all kinds of things from larger businesses, and therefore saving things from going to landfill. And community groups and schools can come and look, can then expand your mind to doing let's build a dinosaur, because there's an amount of tubes in that, whatever. You can sort of see for yourself what's available and then start making projects, thinking projects. We could also run workshops here where kids come and make stuff out of scrap, so that they're learning also to reuse resources. So, yeah, there's a great scope there.
1: And as well as people coming down this weekend for the

0: some current open studio. How would people who want to be a part of the arts project and the community get in touch and become part of it?
1: Well, at the moment, my website is www.mosaicmalarkey.com. I am going to be revamping my website. Further down the line, it will become something else. I'm getting some students to help me build a new website, you see. So it's another community venture. Or mosaicmalarkey@gmail.com is the best way to contact me.
0: Well, all the best for it. Emma Law, thank you very much.
1: Thank you very much.
2: 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And Coastal Currents runs right the way throughout the month of September. And for all the details, do check their website and the details on the Coastal Currents website. This is Rainbow here on Hastings Rock, and this is Lady of the Lake. It's Friday Breakfast with Andy. It's 11 minutes past 8 now.

0: Lady of the Lake, there's a rainbow here on Hastings Rock. Now, unfortunately, it's tomorrow's Lego Walk, which St Michael's Hospice were organising in Parramatta, has been cancelled. However, one of the most popular fundraising events they do is definitely on in a couple of weeks' time, the Moonlight Walk, which is taking place on Saturday, 26th of September, between 5pm and 10:30. It's a 7K seafront walk. It's actually taking place on the day of the full harvest moon as well. So if it's a nice night, it'll be great to do that. So to sign up, just go to the St Michael's Hospice website. Details can be found on our homepage on the website, hastingsrock.co.uk. We'll check the latest on the roads in just a moment. Then we've got music coming up from ELO.
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0: Latest on the roads for you this morning. If you're heading up the A21, if you're going as far as Lambhurst, long delays there at the moment, so just be aware of that. Also quite busy around Silver Hill, also Barnhorn Road, looking busy on the approach to the Little Common roundabout. Ninfield Road in Sidley, got some temporary lights there just outside Little. Dame Road in St Leonards, that's closed due to a collapse in the road between Brittany Road and Cumberland Gardens. Gilsman's Hill, that's closed with temporary lights controlling traffic at the junction with Hollington Park Road. In Bexhill, there's three-way temporary lights on Birkdale, that's by the Collington Lane West turning. Temporary lights in the town centre on Havelock Road, Devonshire Road by the railway station there. Also, satellites due to gas main work on Beeching Road in Bexhill for gas main work between Wainwright Road and Terminus Road. And there's also satellites in Hastings on Downs Road. That's due to some electricity work this week. And that's at Abbotsfield's Close. Any problems you do encounter, do let us know and we'll update you and pass it on.
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Electric Light Orchestra from the Discovery album from 1979. And Don't Bring Me Down here on Hastings Rock. So we're looking forward to this weekend. It is the Hastings Seafood, Wine and Music Festival, which gets underway tonight at the Stade and runs Saturday and Sunday as well, of course. Once again, got to say well done to Mike Raxworthy, who's put together a great lineup of music. It's Northern Soul Night tonight. At 6 o'clock, you've got the Hastings Northern Soul Club. Then at 8:30, Buddy Curtis and the Grasshoppers. Then on Saturday, it's Country and Americana. On a Sunday, it's Jazz, Ska and Soul. So tomorrow, all gets underway at 11:30 with the Hastings Twirlers. Other acts performing during the course of the day. You've got the Cover-Ups. Yeah, the Cover-Ups go country tomorrow at 4:30. And Sister Susie is doing a great set between 6 and 7:30. On Sunday, you've got the Jazz Breakfast from 9:30. Aaron Colley is going to be live between 12:15 and 12:45. You've got Soul Town in the Old Town between 1 and 2. And it all ends with Scarpa. They're on at 5. For full details about the Hastings Seafood and Wine Festival, just go to the website and you can get tickets for the Hastings Seafood and Wine Festival in advance online at stadeevents.co.uk. This is new from Ricky Warwick. It's called Last Chance to Dance.

Ricky Warwick, and that's his new song. It's called Last Chance to Dance here on Hastings Rock, and that's taken from the brand new album Fire and Vengeance, which came out last Friday and is looking good for a top 10 entry on the new album chart, which comes out later on today. Also look out for new entries from Dexy's Midnight Runners, their new album Love. Airborne's a self-titled album, and we've already mentioned earlier on in the show about Act 3 by Kasabian, which is, fingers crossed, going to be number one on the album chart today. New albums released today include Tigers of Pantang and Electrified, You May Offend from the Proclaimers, and also Anatomy of a Brief Romance from Block Party. Got the gig guide coming up next after this, 6 a.m. and Lies of the Beautiful People.

0: Great song from 6 a.m. and that's called Lies of the Beautiful People here on Hastings Rock. On the way, got something from Austin Gold for you.
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0: McNiff's Folk Sundowner featuring a Jess Klein from the USA and also Ange Boxall from Down Under in Australia. The Jenny Lynn, the High Street in Hastings from 5 tonight. Ellie Baby's Jazz Trio, Barnaby's Lounge in Robertson Street in Hastings from 8.30. Roger Carey and Friends at Passaro's in South Terrace at 8.30. Alex Gold and Release the Geese at the Compass in Banks Hill from 8.30. Hastings Seafood and Wine Festival gets underway tonight featuring music from the Hastings Northern Soul Club at 6, followed at 8.30 by Buddy Curtis and the Grasshoppers. That's on at the stage. Austin Gold and Electric Black, a double header at the Carlisle in Hastings at 7.30. Tickets are £15 from skiddle.com or £20 on the door tonight. Skinny Lister playing their 10-year-old album, The Devil, The Heart, The Fight, in full with support from Semantics. That's at the Piper in Norman Road, St. Leonard's, between 8 and 11. That gig is sold out. Prank Rock, The World of Girls Up Front of the Pig on Hastings Seafront from 8.30. The UK's most raucous music quiz. Tonight's a power ballad special at Black Box in George Street in Hastings. Tickets are £5. The Archers, yeah, the radio show live at 75 is on tonight at the Delawar Pavilion in Bexhill at 7.30. 9 to 5, the musical, is on at the White Rock Theatre in Hastings tonight. Me and Kat are going along to see that. That gets underway at 7.30. It's had rave reviews. You can see the play Still the Wild One, starring Madeline Smith and Francis Saunders, at the Stables Theatre at the Bourne in Hastings at 7.30. Tickets are £12.50. The film Tony, it's a 15. It's on at the Kino, Norman Road in St. Leonard's, 3 o'clock and 7.30. And From Shaman to Star, The Secret History of Popular Entertainment, on at the Electric Palace Cinema, the High Street in the Old Town at 6, followed at 8 by the film The Haunted Moustache. Plus, there's a director's Q&A. And check the gig guide on our website for everything happening over the weekend. And if you've got a gig you want included, just email the details to us. It's gigs@hastingsrock.co.uk.
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0: So here's the band live at the Carlisle tonight. Austin Gold.

Lost in Gold. And you got it all here on Hastings Rock. If you've got tickets for their gig tonight at the Carlisle, it's going to be a good one. Doubleheader with Electric Black. Also on this weekend, the Tower Pub in St. Leonard's. They got their Real Ale and Cider Festival. Starts tonight, runs through until Sunday. It is Friday the 11th of September today. Birthdays include Bernie Dwyer, a drummer with Freddie and the Dreamers, born this day back in 1940. John Martin was born this day in 1948. Tommy Shaw from Styx is 73 today. John Moss of Culture Club celebrates his 69th birthday. Mick Talbot of the Style Council is 68. Moby, whose real name is Richard Hall, he's 61. Harry Connick Jr. is 59 today. And John Buckland of Coldplay is 49. It's also the lead singer of The Verve's birthday. Now a solo artist, of course, Richard Ashcroft. Let's play you one of their finest. He's 55 today. This is Lucky Man on Hastings Rock.

There's the Verve and Lucky Man here on Hastings Rock playing that because it's Richard Ashcroft's 55th birthday today. Morning to Angela Mitchell, also Emma Iverson as well. She says, morning, or happy Friday, we made it. Yeah, the weekend is within touching distance. Also, hi to Angela Mitchell. She says, please say a happy 44th wedding anniversary to Martin and lots of love from Angela. So a happy 44th wedding anniversary to you, Angela, and also Martin from everyone here at Hastings Rock. Good to have you listening this morning. This is new from Asia. It's called Echo of You.

0: do like that. New music here on Hastings Rock from Asia. It's called Echo of You, taken from their forthcoming album called Indigo. Drive Time with Rick Triumph. He'll be along between 4 and 6 this afternoon. Then you've got the Rock Zone 7 till 9 tonight with Ralph Windsor, including the proggy bit in the middle, his Obsession of the Week. And oh my God, that album is 50 years old, featuring another album released in 1976. Plus, he's got loads of new releases and classic rock. And do check the website for all our shows over the next few days, including on Sunday evening at 8, you've got a repeat of Cat's Chat with Simon Vaness, if you missed that first time round. And also next Wednesday, did his first one this week, What's New This Week? Phil Miles will be here between 9 and 10. And then tomorrow night at 6, you got this lady.
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Online on DAB and on your smart speaker. This is Hastings Rock. There's Cream, Sunshine of Your Love. Mainly dry and fine today. Good spells of sunshine. We have a high of 22 degrees. Thanks for your company this morning. I shall speak to you again for breakfast next Friday between 7 and 9. Have a fabulous weekend, won't you? Now, today it is the anniversary of 9/11. 25 years ago it happened on this day back in 2001. I'm going to leave you with this morning. This is Don Henley at New York Minute.

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0: 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Not only rock and roll, but songs that made the pop chart, and rhythm and blues and soul and every genre in between. Songs you know and songs you probably don't know, as well as songs you used to know but haven't heard on the radio in a long, long time. You know, when you're drawing from the 50s, 60s, 70s, and 80s, you never know what you're going to hear next. I'll be giving you some of the stories behind the songs, so wrap up your weekend with me, Mark Nielsen, on Let the Good Times Roll, Sunday nights at 9 on Hastings Rock Radio.

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1: Greetings, Nick here. This coming Monday, I'll be presenting the Monday Night Rock Show at 7 o'clock. I'll be playing the top five in the current rock singles chart. I'll have the two long songs and your requests. That's this coming Monday at 7 p.m. with me, Nick Thomas.

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take a tender piece of world metal. 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Season with an array of Jameses and add a generous helping of Mother Knows Best on the side. Then you've got a recipe for Kayleigh Dobinson, regularly served on Hastings Rock. The show is...

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If you like your rock with a little country, then join me, Kat, on Wednesdays between 1 and 2pm, where I'll be playing country rock, southern rock, and some dark country here on Hastings Rock. 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

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Don't be late.

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But I wanna know for sure. 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

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But I wanna know for sure.

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7: What a way to start. And he played the wrong jingle. This is yet another 2 hours of chaos and incompetence with me, Rick Tryon. Through till 6 PM, drive time. The Triumph Way. Let's get off to a decent high energy start, shall we? It's lovely to have you with us. We're going to have a bit of Blondie from 1981 now, Atomic.

Well, thank you, darling. Thanks for noticing. Ah, how the devil are you, dear listener? Welcome to Drive Time, the driveway with me, Rick Tripe, through till 6 o'clock this evening. The time now is 4:05, so if you've got to be anywhere, you're late. Anyway, you're not late for my show, because that was the first track. It was a bit of Atomic from Blondie in 1981. What an absolute blinder to start off with. I was just watching the fingerwork of Chris Stein on guitar. Of course I was, back in the day. Anyway, let's say hello to a few people over there in Facebook land. Yay! It's Mr. Windsor, Sir Ralph of Windsorland. How the devil are you? Your hair looks beautiful as well, mate. Did you hear my 87.7 jingle at the top of the show? What a start. Yes, let the chaos continue. And we've got Susie, my darling daughter Susie as well. How the devil are you, baby? Thank you very much indeed for joining us this evening. And Angela Mitchell, yay! Well, you're all my absolute favourites, aren't you? I've got Big Al as well to say hello to. And Dave Turton. It's so very, very kind of you all to join me this afternoon here on the Rick Triumph Drive Time, the Triumph Way. You know it makes sense. We've got some fantastic music lined up for you. And I tell you what, anyone who ever knows anything at all about me knows I've got a bit of a soft spot in my croaky old heart for a bit of AC/DC. And one of my favourite tracks of all time of theirs goes back to 1977. Yeah, we got a whole lot of Rosie. Why don't we play that now?

0: Yeah.
1: I blew the headphones off my head with that. I turned it up to 11. No, did I reach 12? I don't know. I blame it on the toilet. More about that later. How the devil are you? Hey, it's so good to have you here today on a Friday afternoon. Drive Time, the Triumph Way. And there's only one way to start your weekend. And that's with me, Rick Triumph, here on Hastings Rock, the best radio station in the whole wide world. Ah, very good afternoon to Jolly Galliano. I see you've joined us there on Facebook. You're a bit late, mate. You got a note. And Big Al, yeah, you were there earlier, though, weren't you? Yeah, and did I say hello to you earlier, Karen Sweetman Hicks? Well, if I didn't say hello to you earlier, I've just said it now. Thank you very much indeed for joining us. Well, we've had a bit of a high-energy start. If you've missed the first two tracks in the show, we kicked off with Blondie, Atomic, and then we followed up with a whole lot of Rosie, AC/DC. And I've got some news for you. I've had words with, a name that you haven't heard on the station, indeed a voice you haven't heard on the station for quite a long time. And it's great news to hear from him, but you know, it'll be a while until he's back on again. That's of course Johnny Diamond, and we miss him. We love and miss him, don't we? But I'll bring up to speed with everything that's going on in Johnny, in JD and Tina's life a little bit later, and I'll be playing a tribute to him as well, because we've been missing our rock and roll, and he is the rock and roll supremo as far as Hastings Rock is concerned. In fact, as far as anywhere in the Northern Hemisphere is, and that's just my opinion, of course, and I'm entitled to my opinion, and if you've got a different opinion, you can keep it to yourself. Okay, I think I'll play a new one from Nickelback. Yeah, this is brand new, 2026, and this is called Leave Me Behind.
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2: 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Rick Triumph's back on Hastings Rock. 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
3: Yeah, you can be quiet and all. I'll tell you what, I love that Nickelback track. It's only the second time that I've heard that. And I know people can be get a bit sniffy about Nickelback. Oh, no, they're derivative. They're this, that and the other. So what? They're rock and roll. And they've played on my show and they can't be that bad. Otherwise, I wouldn't play them, would I? You know me. I'll tell you right away if I don't like something. I do like that as it happens. And if you don't, we're all entitled to our own opinion. But I shall continue playing that. And there you go. So, I've been having quite a mare this afternoon. My life is non-stop rock and roll. Yeah, I'm a DJ on Hastings Rock. But occasionally I have to delve into more prosaic things. And our toilet flush broke the other day. And here in the studio, and I had to fix it. Simon Vanessa immediately preceded me, and I think he broke it. No, it's not his fault at all. It's been going on for quite a long time. Anyway, I fixed it just before I came on air this afternoon. And I'm very pleased to report that it now works. So Mr. Vanessa can push it up and down all he likes, and it will flush with gay abandon. Gay abandon? Yeah, that'll do. Okay. Anyway, that's enough, because I tell you, just non-stop rock and roll here for me, Rick Tripe, because after I finish my show around about 6 o'clock, I've then got to get the ladders off the top of my van and shin up and climb up on the roof and fix the gutter. It just never stops, does it, hey? And in between that, I get to play you fantastic people some brilliant music here on the best radio station in the whole wide world. Got a bit of Kiss lined up for you, and then a bit of Saxon. And then some other mob called Mind Your Manners, featuring Miles Kennedy and the Conspirators. And that's by some bloke calls himself Slash. But more of that later. It's called Love It Loud. And this, of course, is Kiss.

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0: Well, there, if you've just joined us, you're listening to Hastings Rock with me, Rick Triumph, on Drive Time, the Triumph Way, through till 6 o'clock this evening. Yeah, on Hastings Rock, the very best radio station in the whole wide world. And Pirates of the Airwaves, that was Saxon bringing us out of the break. And that's just reminded me of something I was chatting to you briefly about, my correspondence with JD this afternoon. I'll bring you up to speed a bit more about JD and Tina after this, because it's that time of day again and I've got to do it, and I always make a cods of this. Oh god, I've lost the mouse now. Yes, you know, it's the Cowards and Incompetent Show with me, Rick Tripe. No, that's normally on a Sunday afternoon, of course, but here we go. Drive Time, the Tripe Way with me, Rick Tripe, and it's time for this,
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0: Here's now, which can I hear? Right, okay. Okay, folks, this is our gig guide for Friday, the 11th of September, 2026. And so I'll try and get these in chronological order because they're all over the place on the gig guide on hastingsrock.co.uk. At the Carlisle from 7:30 this evening, tickets on the door, £20 each. We've got Austin Gold and Electric Band, two brilliant bands for you. Carlisle Rock Pub, Hastings Seafront. And also from 7:30, this is down at the Dolphin at Rock and Ore. That's right at the far end of the, the eastern end of Hastings Rock Seafront. Hastings Rock. You got it on a brain, boy. A band called Tellums from 7:30 at the Dolphin in Hastings. And we've got the Seafood and Wine Festival, and that's going on all weekend on the Stade, Hastings Old Town. This evening, there's from 8:30 till 10:30, we've got Buddy Curtis and the Grasshoppers. And the Piper, St Leonard's, that's down Norman Road, if memory serves me right. We've got Skinny Lister playing from 8 till 11. A ticket's on the door there, £24. And from 8:30 at the Compass in Bexhill, we've got Alex Gold and Release the Geese. And then rounding things off here on Friday evening, we've got Pizarro's featuring Roger Carey and friends from 8:30 in the evening. And they're in the town centre, that's Pizarro's.
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0: Do you know, try as I might, I practice, and I never get that right. I'm using the wrong fader, I'm using the wrong mouse. It's chaos. Absolute chaos. Anyway, I think we really ought to get on playing a bit of flipping music here on Hastings Rock. We are a rock radio station, aren't we? Yeah, now, this is this other bit. I can't get my head around this. Why is it all written in lowercase, just to really throw me? It's a real curveball. It's come out in 2018 from the album Living the Dream, and it's some chap calls himself Slash. Oh, I think you find him in Guns N' Roses, won't you? It's the bloke that wears a hat and puts the shades on, looks mysterious. And a track called Mind Your Manners. It features Miles Kennedy and the Conspirators. Enjoy this.

Yeah, you just knew that was going to finish early, didn't you? Yeah. So that was Mind Your Manners, and it featured Miles Kennedy and the Conspirators. And, of course, it's credited to Slash. He was the main man. He's the chap with the shades and the top hat, plays in Guns N' Roses, you know, the lead guitarist. You know what I mean? No, not the bloke that puts the headscarf on. Bit fat these days. Oh, did I say that? He's a bit fat. He's a bit generous around the middle. Certainly a bigger boy than he used to be. I'm talking about Axl Rose, of course. And I think Miles Kennedy and the Conspirators, they must be the band that are providing most of the noise there on that last track. And it's from their album Living the Dream. Anyway, Slash was the bloke with the top hat. He's running around turning everyone else down so that he can shred away to his heart's content. It's not a bad, it's not a bad track, that, is it? You know, if you cut through the weird mental picture. When I first saw this credited up on the playlist, I thought, Miles Kennedy, is he the bloke with the West Ham scarf and plays the violin? I said, surely not. I said, no. It was Nigel Kennedy, you fool. I don't know who Miles Kennedy is. I'm none the wiser. And the Conspirators, they've got to be the band, haven't they? I don't think they're the people that robbed the train back in 1963. They were the Great Train Robbers. It would have been Miles Kennedy and the Great Train Robbers, wouldn't it? Anyway, enough of this whinging nonsense from Triumph. He's going off on one of his tangents here. Quick, nurse the screens. Anyway, I was mentioning JD and Tina before I rudely interrupted myself by playing some music. And, you know, I got in touch with JD this afternoon because I haven't heard from him since July, to my shame. I've had an awful lot of other things to do as well, of course. We all have busy lives. But it doesn't mean just because I haven't heard from someone for a long time that I've forgotten all about them. And I thought, come on, get your act together, Triumph. Get in touch with JD. He's a man that you love and respect. And we really, really miss him here on Hastings Rock. He's a voice that's been with the station since the very earliest days. He's his co-founder. And in fact, that Saxon track really jogged my memory about one or two things. I'm not at liberty to share with the dear listener, but Pirate the Airwaves, they were mentioning quite a few stations, some of them legal and some of them not quite so legal, shall we say. And of course, JD and Nick, you know, they were running around back in the day in their efforts to broadcast rock music to the great unwashed, and took all sorts of chances, which they certainly wouldn't do in their later years. But anyway, I was in touch with him. Get back to the story. I was in touch with him just to find out how on earth they both are, and most specifically see how Tina's doing, because any great fans of the station, and I know you all are because you're listening to us, are very, very fond indeed of JD and Tina. And Tina's been playing a bigger and bigger part in his shows in more recent years. And they make a great double act on the radio, don't they? So yeah, they mainly do the rock and roll shows, which is his oeuvre. Don't ask me to spell it. It's a Friday. And we really, really miss them here. And I just was, you know, generally wondering certainly how they're doing personally, and whether we might be hearing them. They will be back as soon as possible. Now, those of you that know them and follow things here on the station know that JD's missus, Tina, dear Tina, has not been at all well yet. She's had a lot of trouble with cancer, and it touches quite a few families. And I know there's several of our listeners, and one of our DJs in particular, I've got in mind, is also going on their own personal journey. And poor Tina, she's had a bit of a mare of this, but, you know, she's seen it with the true grit and fortitude that lady, who's an example to the rest of us, is facing her trials and tribulations with great courage. And I'm sure that you will join me in wishing them both our level best to, you know, get better as soon as possible. We want you back on Hastings Rock. We love to hear you back, and we're sending you all of our love. And if love and good wishes are going to help to make you better, then you're well on the way. But keep doing it what you do best, folks. And in the meantime, I will play, as a tribute to JD and Tina, I'm going to play Mr. Chuck Berry, some old boy, been around for donkey's years, and one of the founders of rock and roll music. And I think that I couldn't think of a better track to play, really. Although I don't know much about rock and roll, I'll leave that to JD. But how about this one for you? I do hope that you enjoy it, because I know I do.

0: Well, there you go. That was especially for JD and Tina. That's Hastings Rock tribute for Get Well Soon, Tina, and Hurry Back to the Station, because we want to hear you both over the airwaves again real soon. So there you go. That's Love and Hastings Rock. Respect to JD and Tina. So thank you very much indeed for bearing with me, dear listener. I was playing that directly off Spotify, so I've had to adjust the levels somewhat here because it was barely registering on the meter here on the desk. But anyway, normal service will be resumed real soon. I've got a bit of Stone Sour coming up for you right now, and it's called, oh God, what's it called? I've lost it now. It's called Bother. Well, that's appropriate, isn't it?
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I'm just going to interrupt this this track just briefly because we're asking one of our techie things that we have to do from time to time, just do a bit of a test for it. So, dear listener, could you please let me know, say on Facebook, or you can send me a text 07441120877, or send me an email, which is dj@hastingsrock.co.uk, because Tony Bell, the progmeister himself, has put up a special request for the listeners. Could you please get in touch and let us know, do you normally listen to Hastings Rock on TuneIn or Alexa? Because if you do, are you getting a message saying Hastings Rock is not available? Let us know on Facebook or the usual ways, please.

Well, there we go. That's very, very pleasant. Slowy there from Stone Sour. A track's called Bother. And it's from their... Oh, eponymous name. Album. Yeah, it's the album's called Stone Sour. So you ain't going to have any trouble finding that, are you? We've had all... It's, you know, I am... Everything's happening here all at once. I got my dear friend Johnny Morris. He's building a chopper in his workshop. Yes, yeah, it's a bike, dear. Yeah, anyway, he's building a chopper in his workshop, and he wants to send me a picture. I said he can send it to my personal mobile, which I'm not at liberty to share on the airwaves. Well, I could do if I want. But I'll only be doing that if I lose my mind finally, which is just around the corner as we speak, dear listener. I did offer he can put it up on the Facebook page, Hastings Rock Facebook page, if he wishes. I'm sure he's making a damn good job of it. He's a very fine bike builder, is Johnny Morris, and it's great to hear he's getting his hands deep and dirty again on engine components. The man, what he doesn't know about motorbikes isn't worth knowing, I'll tell you that for nothing. Speaking as a biker myself, of course, you know. Rick Triumph, there's a clue in the name. Oh, dear. Oh, dear. Oh, dear. Oh, dear. I've just seen what's up next on the playlist. Do I want to play that? Oh. God, it's not for you to decide whether you play anything or not, Triumph. You just got to put it on, mate. This is the Arctic Monkeys, the view from the afternoon.

0: Well, there you go. Yes. If you just joined us, you're listening to Hastings Rock with me, Rick Triumph, on Drive Time, the Triumph Way. And you are very, very welcome indeed. This is just been listening to... This is just... Get your words right, Triumph. Come on. We've just been listening to Judas Priest there with very nearly 8 minutes of Victims of Changes. And it's a cracking track, isn't it? You can't go wrong with a bit of Judas Priest, especially on a Friday evening on Drive Time, which brings us rather neatly up to the top of the hour.
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0: And that's with me, Rick Triumph, on Drive Time, the Triumph Way. And if time is important to you, we have just passed the hour of 5 o'clock on Friday, the 11th September, 2026. I think we're going to follow up with a bit of Kasabian now. This came out 20 years ago, and it's called Shoot the Runner. A very good evening indeed to Carol Trouble.

0: Yeah, shoot the runner. Yes, indeed. Oh, great. I'm looking forward to playing this. I've got a brand new one coming up next. It's called... Well, was it good? I've lost it now. Yeah, The Devil's Got My Back. It's by a band called Johnny Diva and the Rockets of Love. What's a rocket of love, Daddy? Ask your mother. Oh, come on, Trump, stop amusing yourself. You've got listeners out there in Radio Land.
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0: I played the right jingle in the end.

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3: 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I could listen to him all day. Remind me, what does he actually do?
4: I'm a DJ, dear girl. Very good afternoon to David and Vera. Lovely you could join us.

If you've just joined in to Hastings Rock, here with me, Rick Triumph, here on Drive Time, the Triumph Way. And you've just tuned into the finest radio station in the whole wide world. Very good evening to Triumph Junior. He's listening to us up there in Bolton, I would imagine. He's probably in his workshop. And it's so great that you could have joined us this afternoon. Well done. And apparently I said something a little while ago, you thought it was him. But it's not. It's me, little old me, down here in Sussex. Hastings by the sea, yes indeed. You are listening to the finest radio station in the whole of the world, bar none. We've got a bit of Europe coming up next. This goes back to 2017, and it was the... Let's see now. Yes, it's called Walk the Earth. Oh, God, I'm not reading all that. Just play the music.

came out 9 years ago from Swedish rockers Europe. Yes, they first troubled our charts in about 1986, I think, wasn't it, with the Final Countdown. And certainly takes us back, doesn't it? That was back in the big hair days, of course. They were following their fashions, as most of the rock bands at the time were, certainly. I remember Van Halen and, Def Leppard, they had big hair as well. I suppose these days it's the little hair or indeed no hair days for most of them if they're still rocking. They haven't fallen off the particles. Well, less said about that, the better. Okay, and moving swiftly on. Well, this is from an album called There Are No Happy Endings here on Hastings Rock. Well, there's always happy endings. Yeah, especially when my show finishes and you get to hear someone decent come on, eh? Yeah, this is Drive Time, the Triumph Way with me, Rick Triumph, through to 6 o'clock. And time now just approaching 20 past five, so we better get a move on. If you've got someone to meet at 5:30, you're going to be late, so come on, get your coat on. Anyway, they're going to play a band called Angerica coming up next, and this is Roadkill.

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1: Rick Triumph's show is better than any drugs I ever made. This is Walter White saying bye for now.
2: Oh, thanks very much indeed for Walter. See, they all pop into the studio and say hello from time to time, don't they? Yeah, you are. Unfortunately, you're stuck with Rick Tripe for another 38 minutes here on Hastings Rock. But never mind. At 7 o'clock, I am followed by a maestro, an extraordinary DJ, someone far more experienced and much more professional than I will ever wish to be, ever achieve. And that is, of course, Sir Ralph of Windsorland. Yeah, Ralph Windsor's on from 7 o'clock this evening, so you get an hour to recover from my debacle of a show, and then you will have rock excellence with rock royalty himself. Yes, Ralph is bringing us his rock zone from 7 o'clock this evening here on Hastings Rock. No need to go anywhere else. We got a bit of Uriah Heep coming up now. It's a track called Save Me Tonight.

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9: Great Triumph is so, so sexy. His show isn't so bad either. I love you all.

Yeah, you're listening to Hastings Rock Radio with Rick Triumph. Drive Time, the Triumph Way. We've got a bit of blues, a couple of blues tracks, bringing us out of the ad break there. Started off with a bit of Gary Moore and Stormy Monday, and we're following up from Peter Green with Days of Fleetwood Mac, Need Your Love So Bad.

0: Okay. You can wake up now. Yes, this is Drive Time, the Triumph Way with me, Rick Triumph, here on Hastings Rock. And we came out of the ad break there with two classic blues tracks, one from 2001 with Gary Moore and Stormy Monday, and we followed that up with one from 33 years earlier, Fleetwood Mac and Need Your Love So Bad. That came out in 1968, perhaps from the Peter Green days, and they were two very, very fine tracks indeed. Tell you what, I think it's time for another brand new one here on Hastings Rock.
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0: Yes, indeed. We've got Ricky Warwick with Last Chance to Dance.

Well, there we go. A brand new one there from Ricky Warwick, Last Chance to Dance. Time now is just coming up to 16 minutes to 5 o'clock, to 6 o'clock indeed. Sorry, 16 minutes to 6. So if you've got a train to catch or people to meet at 6 o'clock, you better get your skates on because it's fast upon us. Yeah, we're running down that clock really, really fast here on Drive Time, the Driveway. Time to play a brand new one to me. This is an artist called Bosco Rogers. Local band and the... what's it called? Oh, crikey. Ah, got my glasses on the correct way around this time. Right, French Kiss.

What an absolutely stunning track. You know, we were privileged enough to see those at a Hastings Rock Fest earlier on this year when Tony Davis got them to play down at the Carlisle for us. And what a fantastic band they really are. And that's a personal favourite of mine, In the Middle of the Night, if you're looking for it. Okay, with just so little time and so many tracks to play, I'm going to finish off this evening with a couple more tracks for our very dear friends, JD and Tina. Wishing Tina all the best. Get well soon, darling, because we love and miss you here in Hastings Rock, as do all of our listeners as well. So great big Hastings Rock love to you and JD. Get well soon, Tina, won't you, dear? Please, get back on the radio. We missed you so much. Anyway, a couple more tracks before that. I'm going to finish off with a couple of Eddie Cochran's for JD and Tina. But before that, we've got a bit of darkness coming up with Girlfriend.

I thought the Crazy Frog had come in the studio just then. Okay, we got the gist of that. Thank you very much indeed, Justin Hawkins and friends. Time for a bit of feeder now. Come back around.

Well, it's come up to 4.5 minutes before 6 o'clock here, and that's obviously British summertime. A bit later than that if you are listening anywhere else. I've been Rick Tripe for the last 2 hours. Thanks very much indeed for your company. I'm back again on Sunday afternoon between 2 and 4 with the Chaos and Incompetence show. Indeed, there's been quite a bit of that this afternoon, hasn't there? With a bit of music thrown in for good measure as well. Don't go anywhere after I've finished, because from 7 o'clock onwards, you've got the brilliant professional company of Sir Ralph Windsor. Yeah, Ralph Windsor with his Rock Zone Friday evening. So keep on. That's from 7 o'clock here on Hastings Rock. Okay, I'm going to play a couple of Eddie Cochran tracks next to play us out, and it's another special dedication for our very dear friends JD and Tina. Thanks very much indeed for listening. Thanks for all your company this afternoon. Dear folks, I'll see you again on Sunday. Cheers now, take care.

0: cares? Come on, everybody.
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7: In a world ruled by rhythm, one name commands the sound. This is not a set. This is a story. Feel the pulse. Embrace the journey.

Start as you mean to go on, that's what I say. And let's kick this weekend off, shall we? Hey, how you doing? Ralph Windsor here in the Rock Zone on a Friday night and kicking the weekend off with a band called Landfall from their 2022 album Elevate. And I'm very sort of, let's pull that down a bit. From their 2022 album Elevate, the band will Landfall, and track they're called Two Strangers. Welcome along. It's the Rock Zone on a Friday night, and we got a couple of hours packed with some pretty cool music for you this evening. We've got the Oh My God, that album is 50 years old, and it comes from Sweet this week, and the album's Give Us a Wink, 1976. We've got a proggy bit in the middle, which I'm so pleased to have heard on the Progressive Rock Show on Wednesday with Tony Bell. I don't know if you was listening, but he played the track from the new Green Carnations album, and I had that lined up to play as well, but so I'm going to play a different track to the one he played. But what a fabulous bit of kit that is. That comes up, funnily enough, in the middle of the show, because it's called the proggy bit in the middle, you know. We got the Album Watch, the Rock Zone's Album Watch, which comes from Fighter 5, from their album Victory, that was released earlier this year. There's some brand new music on the way as well, and some classic stuff. It's all here, including this from Innescent. This is called Unholy.

Yes, my word. Unholy from the band Ignescent, which is not easy to say. Spell I-G-N-E-S-E-N-T. Ignescent. Something like that. Or is it Ignescent? I don't know. I don't really know. But anyway, it's a great track. It's called Unholy, and it comes from their album Fight In Me. As I said, we've got some cracking stuff to come from you. Arctic Rain on the way next. There's some Tommy DiCarlo to come. And as I said, we also have the... Oh, my God. That album's 50 years old. It comes from Sweet. But first off, Arctic Rain... And this is a track called Unity. It's title track from their album. It's oddly known as Unity. Funny how that works, isn't it?

Yeah, do you know, have I ever said there are some mighty good things that come out of Sweden over the years? And there's one of them. They are Arctic Rain. Check them out on their socials. And from wherever you get your music from as well, that's a great album. That's the title track to their 2023 album, Unity. And it is just a fabulous thing. And as I've said, there is just a million and one things that come out of Sweden, and all of them good, it has to be said. Arctic Rain being one of them. Check them out. What a great track that is. Glad we played that one. And as I said, we've got some Tommy DiCarlo on the way, and that is coming, actually, funnily enough, right now. Gotta love a bit of Tommy DiCarlo. What a voice this man has. Here's a track from his one of his solo albums, Destiny in the Moonlight. This is called Beyond Forever.

Yeah, I think you recognise the voice. Yes, you will. He's one of the fabulous vocalists that have fronted up Boston in the in their career, and also done his own stuff as well. That one coming from the album Dancing in the Moonlight, and a track there called Beyond Forever. Tommy DiCarlo, and he's just incredible. Well, I think he's incredible anyway. He's just got just a fabulous voice. It's just really cool. And it sounds a little bit like Boston, that stuff does too, doesn't it? We probably, with any luck, we'll be having a Boston track a little later on in the show that we are hoping I can fit in. There's so much to get in, I don't know if I'm going to get it all in. But in the meantime, let's slip back 50 years, shall we? Oh my God. That album is 50 years old. And this week in the Rock Zone, the slot belongs to Sweet, not The Sweet. Back in 76, they were just called Sweet. And it's the fourth studio album from the Glam Rockers. And the album was called Give Us a Wink. It was the first album that was fully written and produced by the band members themselves. As previously, they'd sort of relied on material from the songwriting team that were Nicky Chinn and Mike Chapman, and they've come up with some incredible tracks over the years as well. The album was released by RCA Records in Europe and Australia, and by the Capitol record label in the United States, Canada and Japan. The album completed the group's move to their hard rock style that had always been a trademark of their B-sides. They also do the glam stuff, didn't they? For the singles in the UK, anyway, at least. And then you would sort of flip it over and go, oh, what? Is this the same band? What's all that about? It just proves how good and as hard rock they most certainly were. So that's what they were doing. They were sort of getting their move over to the more hard rock stuff. Give Us a Wink reached number 3 in Sweden, because Swedish people know what good rock bands are. And in number 9, it made 2 in Germany and the top 20 in Norway and Australia. But the album didn't chart in the UK at all on the Swedes' home territory, which is pretty weird, actually. It's amazing, is it? The singles always made stuff, but obviously the UK just weren't ready for Sweet as a hard rock band, perhaps. We're going to play you 2 tracks from that, from Oh My God, that album is 50 years old. Give Us a Wink from Sweet, the first track we're playing, Yesterday's Rain.

quite possibly Sweet at their best in the mid-70s, 1976, and their album, Give Us a Wink. Oh my God, the album is 50 years old from Sweet. And the track we played for you there was Yesterday's Rain. It's a classic line, isn't it? I didn't come down in yesterday's rain. Brilliant stuff. And some cool, pretty cool sound effects there with voice boxes and all sorts of things going on, and cross-fading, just fabulous stuff for 1976. The album, as I say, is Give Us a Wink. It's Sweet. It's our, oh my God, that album is 50 years old. And another track to come from that in the next half an hour or so. Now let's launch ourselves forward 50 years, shall we, to a new track just been released from Finland's, one of Finland's greatest, in fact, Helsinki in Finland. Come the band Strale, spelled Strale, but it's got one of them funny things over the A, and I'm not quite sure what it is. If it's a, it's an accent, that I do know. But what it is and what it says now it's supposed to be pronounced, I don't know. Might be just Strale. Is it Strale? Perhaps it's pronounced Strale. Anyway, you can look that up, can't you? Because the internet will tell you if you're interested, of course. Brand new music from them. It's a new single just out, and it is called Out of the Loop.

0: Yes, Strale or Strale or however that is pronounced, it doesn't matter. They're from Finland and they are pretty cool. As long as you spell it right, S-T-R-A-L-E, you will get to all of their stuff. And that's a brand new single that's just been released from them. It is called Out of the Loop. You're at Hastings Rock Radio and it's a Friday night and you're in the Rock Zone and you are so welcome. Can you hear creaking? I think it's my chair. I don't think it's me, personally. I'm pretty sure it's the chair. Perhaps I should spend a weekend greasing that. Ooh, misses. The Truffle Dudes are in the house, and you're very welcome. Truffle Dudes are joining it in the Rock Zone tonight, they say. Thank you so much for that. Daniel Hack is with us as well, enjoying the start of the show. Very good evening to Andrew Drutt, who's with us this evening as well. He's listening to the songs and going, oh, I like that. I've got to find that one. Oh, I like that. I've got to find that one. Hope you're keeping up with us here on Hastings Rock, Andrew, and it's great to have you along, and thank you for your text as well. So what do we got? Oh, I'll tell you what we got. We've got some storm warning on the way.
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Yes, Storm Warning from their debut album and self-titled album, Storm Warning. There they are, South American band there, and the track we played from it was the lead track off that album, actually, the number one track, Eye of the Storm, featuring that fabulous voice. What a voice that man's got, Santiago Ramonda, Santiago Ramonda. And what a voice the man has, and it's just so well fits, doesn't it, for this melodic rock styling. And in fact, the production team on that album were members of Landfall, who we started the show off with, the band Landfall, you see. This show isn't just thrown together, it's meticulously put together by people who don't have a clue. That's me. It's funny how things work out, isn't it? But anyway, 2023, that album Storm Warning from Storm Warning. As I say, South American AOR and melodic rock band, some fabulous stuff. So if you need a fix of some really proper classic rock, that is on its way after we hear from The Snakes and a track from them called Labour of Love. And here they are. This is The Snakes and then, wow, some classic rock.

Pretty cool stuff. Yes, they are the Snakes, or they were the Snakes. And the track they're called Labour of Love. Recognise the way that it all works and maybe some voices and stuff in there? Well, yes, you would, because it was formed by Bernie Marsden and Mickey Moody, of course, of Whitesnake. And it had the glorious voice of Jorn Landis in there as well. Yeah, that's well worth checking out if you haven't done before. A bit of a super group for you there. That's the Snakes. Do you know that was formed back in 1997? Cracking track, and I think we'll pick some more out from that lot and play them in future shows. There's another super group on its way, but before that, I promised you a bit of classic rock, didn't I? Here it comes.

classic rock at its best. Ride Like the Wind from Saxon in the Rock Zone on a Friday night. What could be better, eh? I'll tell you, one of the things that could be better, we could be going back to 1976, and that's exactly where we are going to. Sweet, and oh my God, that album is 50 years old. Give Us a Wink. And as I say, it's the fourth studio album from English glam rock band. And the first album, as we said, to be fully written and produced by the band themselves, after relying previously on Nicky Chinn and Mike Chapman duo to produce their albums. Now, we've spoken a little bit about the RCA version, the Capitol version, which was released in the United States and Canada. The Capitol Records, this is, actually flipped the whole album. So, flipped the two sides. So, side one was side two, and side two was side one of the LP as it went through Canada and the United States. And they added a track as well, Lady Starlight, as a third track on side two. That song was first release on the European version of the 1974 album Desolation Boulevard, previously by Sweet. And there we go. The artwork was designed by American artist Joe Pitagno, who had already designed the previous Sweet album Strung Up in 1975. So the album produced a cracking track one of the singles that it produced from the album was a single called Action. And this is a song from the glam rock suite band Sweet, and recorded at Ian Gillan's Kingsway studio in London, and released actually the previous year in 1975. Slightly different versions appear on the albums Strung Up and on this album, of course, Give Us a Wink. The single reached number 15 in the UK in July of 1975, before the album was released, and went into the top 50 in the United States in 1976 as the album was released. Now, the single here, or the song, I should say, Action, it's got a lyric in it. And did you know this? Because I didn't know this until I just sort of read this up earlier. The lyrics actually refer to the way that the negativity around the band, around Sweet, being treated as pop stars, are very, very negative, as in the pop world, and particularly by the music press, and to the demands of the music industry as well. So the lyrics all around around the song Action all relate to that. But the track features a masked lyric. By that, it's a backwards vocal, and the words are, "You kiss my ass." You're going to be listening for that now, aren't you? See if you can hear a backwards "You kiss my ass." I didn't know this. I'm going to be listening with you, see if I can find it. Oh my God, that album is 50 years old. Give Us a Wink from Sweet, and here's that track, Action.

0: Well, did you find it? Did you find it? Did you find it? Backwards setup of the lyric, "You kiss my ass." I didn't. I missed it. I'm gonna have to replay that one and see if I can find that, and then we can pick it out. If you heard it, then give us a shout on the email if you like. It's dj@hastingsrock.co.uk or on the text 07441 120877, or come and join us on the Facebook page, Hastings Rock Radio, and say yes, I heard that. I didn't. I've got to find that. I didn't even know that. Ah, there you go, you see. I love Hastings Rock Radio is an education. I've always said it. Right, so it's just almost 8 o'clock. That means it's time for the proggy bit in the middle. And I was so pleased, as I say, to be hearing a track from the new Green Carnation albums. It's a trilogy from the Green Carnations. And I only came across this a week or two ago. The Messiah Complex is the title of the trilogy, and part three was released just last week from the band Green Carnation, prog heaven, it has to be said. This part three album, A Dark Poem, is just absolutely incredible, and in fact includes nearly 17 minute orchestral suite amongst it, which is just fabulous. And if you are a bit of a proggy fan and you've got sort of a little time to spend, half an hour or an hour to spend, then find this album, Green Carnation, A Dark Poem, Part 3, The Messiah Complex. See if you can find it. Spend a bit of time with some headphones on your head with a small libation of your pleasure, and just sit back and listen to the whole thing. It is just incredible. So that was released a little while ago. The Part 1 and Part 2 were released 24-25, I do believe, and I have been listening to a lot of that as well, and it's all pretty cool stuff. It's got to be said. Anyway, that's the proggy bit in the middle. So if you're into that, stay where you are.
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1: And now, the proggy bit in the middle, only in the Rock Zone.

Just such a good album. That is Green Carnations, the band, A Dark Poem, part three of the Messiah Complex. The track that we just played for you there was Broken Souls and Common Enemies. It was the track from this was played on Wednesday night with Tony Bell's Progressive Rock Show, and I know he's raving about the album as well. But it's one I hadn't come across, and I didn't even realise it was a part one and a part two, and they're all worth getting involved with, it has to be said. Colette Dobinson's enjoying the Green Carnation, as is Kai Simpson as well. So I'm glad you've enjoyed that, chaps. And check out the schedule for Tony Bell's repeat of the proggy bit, which he does on a Wednesday night, the Progressive Rock Show. And that will be repeated before he comes along with a brand new one next month. If that's your thing, then make sure you check out that. And in the meantime, please do try and find out something about the Green Carnation and this Messiah Complex trilogy. This one, say, The Dark Poem, that was released on the 4th of September. What a cracking album. It really, really is. Just love that. One of those sort of things that you can just close your eyes, as I say, with a small libation of your choice. Just sit back with headphones on and get lost in it. And here's another one. If you've got about 11 minutes spare time, stick some headphones on and get lost in this.

just amazing. Creedence Clearwater Revival, 11 and a bit minutes of I Heard It Through the Grapevine. You just get lost in that rhythm, don't you? It's just absolutely fabulous stuff. A very good evening to Karen Sweetman Hicks, who says, good evening, Ralph. I've just got in, heating up a curry and treating myself to a small beer. Now that's a proper Friday night, it has to be said. Curry, beer and some decent music on the radio. Well done to you, Karen. Thank you for joining in. And Elsie Wilcox, welcome home. She says, I'm coming home, I've done my time. I hope you're not going to expect me to sing that. I'm coming home, I've done my time. Oh, I just did. The original Chill star, Elsie Wilcox, has done her time, and her release date from Gareth, if everything goes to plan, is tomorrow. So she should be coming home tomorrow from Brighton Hospital. I don't know, Gareth, what's Gareth? You're going to have to tell me, Elsie. I'm a bit slow on the uptake there, obviously. And it will feel like Christmas and Hastings Rock all wrapped up at once. So let's hope it all goes to plan for you, Elsie. And you manage to make it home tomorrow. Fabulous news. Got to look out, though, because we got a Vinnie Vincent invasion on the way right now.

0: Vinnie Vincent Invasion. All Systems Go as the album. It's that time of year. What a fabulous track. We've got some new music on the way from Airborne. Stay where you are.
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most excellent Aussie powerhouse, Airborne, and a recent release from them. And that's a track called Gutsy, although he says Jutsy at the end, isn't it? So it's difficult to know actually how that is supposed to be pronounced. I've tried to find out and everything comes up with the normal Gutsy, as it should be. But there we go. It's Airborne and it's most recent one from them. Well, in fact, I think they've just released another one, haven't they? I can't remember what it's called. Anyway, talking about new releases, another recent release on the 2nd of September was the title track from the brand new album from Saxon. Now, we played some Saxon a little earlier on, didn't we? But this one, well, it is the title track to the new album called Gods of Thunder. But you won't be able to get your paws on it until January 2027. That's when the album comes out. In the meantime, they've released the lead track and the title track to their new album, Gods of Thunder. And it's in the Rock Zone.

19 minutes to 9 on your Friday evening in the Friday Rock Zone with Gods of Thunder from Saxon. And that has not just been released, actually, on the 2nd of this month. And it is the title track to the new album, as we say, that's not going to be released now until January 2027. So we've got quite a way to wait for the rest of that album. Hopefully they'll release one or two tracks more from the album, but not too many. I don't want to destroy the album by releasing everything first. Let's hope they don't do that. Anyway, that's pretty cool stuff. Can't wait for that. Gods of Thunder to come from Saxon in January. Now, earlier this year, Fighter 5 or Fighter V released their album Deja Vu, and it is September's Rock Zone's album watch. We're playing a track from the album every show, maybe two tracks if we can get away with it, and if we get enough time, and see how many tracks we can get through to play you from Fighter 5. Victory. That's what this one's called, Victory.

September's Rock Zone album watch comes from Fighter 5 or Fighter V, and there's two tracks in a row there that we played for you from that album, Deja Vu. The first one we played was Victory, and that one you just heard there was Made for a Heartache, and it can be found on the Frontiers record label and from wherever you get your music from. And of course, don't forget to check them out on their socials, Fighter 5, but the 5 as in the V, so Fighter V, it looks like that's what they are. And their album just released earlier this year called Deja Vu, and that is our album watch. There is another recent track to play for you from the Rock Zone. This one actually was released last month and I missed it. The 21st of August 2026, Jefferson Starship released another track written by Kathy Richardson and Jude Gold, who are new guitar and front vocals, both of them, for Jefferson Starship. And I don't think there's, I think there's one original member in there, I think, but they're out touring again. I believe there's an album out, or there will be an album out soon, but this is a track that they released in August of this year called Jetpack.

So, Jefferson Starship bringing themselves right up to date with brand new influences from guitar and singer Jude Gold and Kathy Richardson, both fronting the band and composing and lyricist for the band as well, and producing it as well. Jefferson Starship enter a new era by the looks of it. That's a new track from them, or a recent track from them. It came from August the 21st that was released. It was called Jetpack. And so look out for them, that they are touring, I believe, not the UK, but they certainly are touring. And so look out for more from Jefferson Starship. Okay, so that's just about time called now on the Rock Zone for this week. But for our final song, I would like you to please don your best ball gowns, your best bib and tucker and monocles, and join me, please, for a night at the opera.

0: Yes, Freddie and the Boys of Queen from the album A Night at the Opera. And a track there called Sweet Lady.
1: That's all, folks.
0: Well, time has caught up with us and the Rock Zone comes to an end for another Friday night. We'll be back again next week for a Friday edition of the Rock Zone. We'll catch you there. In the meantime, take care of one another. More importantly, take care of yourselves. See you next time round. TGFN. Ta-da for now.
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0: 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To mix it all up, you might also hear some folk, roots and a little blues. Expect the unexpected. The Variety Mix with me, Simon Halsey, here on Hastings Rock at 7 p.m.
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0: 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I'll be giving you some of the stories behind the songs, so wrap up your weekend with me, Mark Nielsen, on Let the Good Times Roll, Sunday nights at 9 on Hastings Rock Radio.

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